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6: Hi, I'm Phoebe Humphrey. Isaac Beecroft is Australia's latest golden boy at the Commonwealth Games, taking out the 10K racewalk. The 19-year-old delivered a sledge to his opponent before crossing the line, while both Tori Lewis and Lockie Kennedy finished sixth in their respective 200-metre finals. Kennedy telling Seven he hit the bend too hard, being in lane one.
7: I gave him a red hot crack. Didn't have enough juice in the tank. Credit to the winners. I'm gassed.
6: Pole vaulter Nina Kennedy took home a silver medal. There's fears the ending of the fuel excise discount will push our truckies to the brink. Both motorists and truck drivers will pay an extra 17 cents a litre from Monday as the fuel subsidy comes to an end. Nat Rhodes says trucking companies are going into insolvency every week. Small businesses in Victoria could be granted an exemption to mandatory working from home laws. The state's new Premier Ben Carroll is looking at a change to the legislation, which would see Victorians legally allowed to work from home 2 days a week. Backlash is growing over FIFA's plan to sell off part of the World Cup to investors. It comes as the key advisor to FIFA boss Gianni Infantino has resigned in response. Donald Trump's son-in-law is linked to the investment plan. And more than one in four Aussie pet owners are skipping their own meals so they can feed their pets. A survey by Petstock has found 28% have cut back on meals or ditched them completely in order to afford pet food.
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6: The Storm is set to miss finals for just the second time under Craig Bellamy. The Bulldogs have surged into the top eight after beating Melbourne 36-22, who were without Jerome Hughes, Harry Grant and Cam Munster. Cameron Seraldo says it was an unpredictable Storm outfit.
8: You know, young guys that are going to come in and they're going to play with their heart and spirit, and I thought, again, they were fantastic and they had nothing to lose as well. So, yeah, we had to be good to be able to get the win.
6: Earlier in the night, the Dragons suffered their 17th loss this season, going down to the Dolphins 28-22 in Wollongong.
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9: And good morning. Welcome to your Saturday. Let's have a look at this weather together. We're in for a cloudy old Saturday, becoming cloudy, light winds, and we're heading for a high today of 27 degrees. Overnight, we're dropping to 13, and currently in the city, oh, look outside. 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
9: And good morning, it's Stu on your Saturday. Cheers to Adam and Donnie for Reheated. What a week it's been here at 106.3 with Locked Away. More on that

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0: And good morning, Stu, on your Saturday. Hope you are doing well. Your Saturday has started strong. You're ready for an epic weekend in paradise. I'll be straight out with you. I'm tired. I'm broken. If you have missed any of the action this week, you know we had five couples handcuffed together living in our boardroom for Adam and Donnie's Locked Away for 10K, thanks to Harvey Norman. And it all came to a grand finale yesterday where the winners were announced. Now, if you've missed any of this action, oh, you're in for a treat because our socials are pumping right now. You can catch up online. And I do have a feeling the brothers, the winners of Locked Away 2026, they've taken home $10,000, are popping in just after 11 o'clock. I got a message saying they need to come in and pick something up. Not sure what it is, but we'll see if we can have a wee chat with them, man. They must be buzzing. 10 grand richer, how good?

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0: on your Saturday, having a little look around of what's going on this weekend. I tell you, we're in for a treat. Now, if you like whales, and who doesn't want to look at a whale? Whale watching is what they call it, and SeaLink are going whale watching. They've got a tour. It departs today from 9 to 12. So, right now, if you're listening, you want to see some whales, get in touch with SeaLink. You can depart from the Breakwater Terminal in Townsville City, and you can go and see some whales. How cool is that? The Bagel Beach markets are on till midday today. A couple of hours to check out that. Lads Broke Ladies Day is on. Today is the day. Ladies, are we ready? Have we got the shoes? Have we got the dress? Have we got the fascinator? Have you got the bag that you can put your shoes on so when you've had a few champagnes, you can take your shoes off and make it to your Uber? Have a wonderful day today, and feel free to use my betting advice, which is putting all your money on the horse with the coolest name and the jockey with the coolest coloured shirt. Please note, I don't ever win much, but it could work out for you. Enjoy Ladbrokes Ladies Day today at Clewdon Park. What else we got on? Herbert Hotel tonight, 6:30. The Banyard Band's Cold Beer and Country Music Show. That sounds like a vibe. Jungle Giants. The Jungle Giants tonight. JCU Unibar. That is going to be a vibe. And that's just Saturday, of course. Danny's at 237 tonight on Flinders. I'm sure the Star Crew will be out and about floating between Molly's, Harry's Parlour, Tiny Mountain and 237. And then probably a kebab shop on the way home as we celebrate Locked Away for 10K. Right. What should we do? Inner Circle? Yeah. Benson Boone? Yeah. How about a trip to Las Vegas? Yeah? Cool. I'll let you know how you can steal my standby and head to Vegas before 11 on Star 106.3.
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0: Adam and Donnie, Star 106.3. Join us Monday morning from 6. Donnie, you don't know about this, but no. I have a huge life update to share with you.
1: 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You better not be leaving.
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1: Hi, I'm Phoebe Humphrey. FIFA's plan to sell part of its business to outside investors is reportedly no longer. It follows major backlash against the $30 billion deal that would have sold around 20% of the group. A key advisor to FIFA boss Gianni Infantino resigned in protest to the plan. Australia's fastest man has missed out on a podium finish in the 200-metre final at the Commonwealth Games. Lachie Kennedy finished sixth in this morning's final after claiming silver in the 100-metre event earlier this week. Tori Lewis also finishing sixth in the women's 200 metre. Earlier, Isaac Beecroft claimed gold in the 10k race walk. A wage boost for our aged care nurses today. The award wage rise means since 2022, the most common level of registered nurses have seen their pay go up by more than 36 grand a year. Donald Trump has been asked about the status of talks with Iran. The US president speaking at a cabinet meeting at Camp David, claiming Tehran break their word too often.
2: As an example, we'll talk about nuclear, and we'll be in there talking about nuclear for 7 hours. I say, why do you need seven? You can take 10 minutes. And they'll go out and they'll say, we never discussed nuclear. All they do is make me angry.
1: But Trump says his administration is having negotiations. And some of Australia's biggest underwear brands, including Bonds and Bras and Things, have been sold to a retail billionaire in a $700 million deal. The brand's heading back into the hands of Aussie Brett Blundy.
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1: The Dolphins have scraped home, set to play finals for the first time in their four-year history after downing the Dragons 28-22 in Wollongong. Hamiso Tabuai-Fido opened the scoring in the clash, helping pave the way for the side to record its 12th win this season. But coach Christian Wolfe admits it wasn't pretty.
3: Yeah, some challenges around that game, coming off a ball and that kind of thing as well. I didn't think we were quite at our best. Made a little bit messy at times, but we're good enough to get a win. As I said, we need to be happy with that.
1: In the other match, the Bulldogs have ultimately denied the Storms a finals finish, winning 36-22 in Melbourne.
0: Joyce Main Townsville, your home of the latest in computer and mobile technology. 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
4: Becoming cloudy throughout your Saturday is what Bomb is predicting for your Saturday. Can you believe it's August the 1st? That has blown my mind this morning. Chasing a high of 27, 13 overnight. Your Sunday's partly cloudy with 26. And your Monday, partly cloudy with 26. Lows of 14 to 15 across the weekend.
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0: Star 106.3, good morning. This is Stu on your Saturday. It has been a big week. I'll be honest, I think I've had in total about 12 hours sleep over the last 7 days due to a little thing we were doing called Locked Away for 10K. Five duos living in a secret location, our boardroom, for 5 days. One remaining in there and winning $10,000. It came down to a crazy final challenge and they were victorious. They were victorious at the end, and they're here this morning. Not sure why. But Cage and Thorn, the brothers, the winners of Locked Away. Good morning. How are we feeling? It's the day after.
1: Yeah, it's good to be back, morning. Or I don't know if I want to be back yet, but it feels good to be back.
0: Now, just quickly, can I just ask why you bet competition's finished? You just beat at the door and said, we need to come up. What's going on?
1: We're coming back for the ration packs because we're going to eat them. We wanted them.
2: Are you going to snack on them?
1: No, we actually want them.
0: Do you know what's funny is you did ask me yesterday, what's happening with all these leftovers? I was like, oh, I don't know. And you're like, can we have them? But you weren't actually joking.
1: Yeah, we've got a big family and that can feed a lot of our family.
0: Yeah. Mate, and you're not even chipping away the 10 grand. Now, listen, have you thought, obviously, you wanted to do this for your father, who's not too well, his bucket list. You got $10,000 going into your bank account. Bing! The balance of your savings account is no longer $2. It is $10,002. So what's the plan? Have you had time to process? I can imagine not.
1: We know, so at the end of August, we're going on this New Zealand trip.
0: Yeah.
1: It's set. But now we know he can come with us. I was always fine with it. I could afford it, but the whole reason I'm here is he couldn't. And, you know, I love my brother. I want him to be there. I want him to experience that with our older brother. That's where that money's going. We're going straight to New Zealand at the end of the month, and we're going to have a bloody good time for Dad.
0: Baby. Okay, we're going to talk about that. Because what blew me away about halfway through this week, I just clicked that... Thorn, you are the younger brother.
1: Yeah.
0: You're the younger brother.
1: By
0: and you're,
1: 2 years.
0: And you're 18,
1: yep.
0: Which means Cage is 2 years older than you.
1: Yep.
0: Cage, no offense, looks like a 12-year-old boy. You look like a 40-year-old man. That beard, I've seen grown men in their 60s that can't do a beard like
1: I'm
0: that.
1: I'm an old soul.
0: You definitely are. All right, hang around, guys. I've got a couple more questions for you. Yep. These are our Locked Away 2026 winners. It is the brothers, Cage and Thorn, and we can't thank enough our friends at Harvey Norman Townsville. You know you can always lock down a good deal at Harvey Norman. Star 106.3.
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1: Saturday morning, Star 106.3. This is Stu. Good morning. Welcome to the weekend. Hope your week was chill, relaxed. You achieved a lot, and you're feeling fresh for the weekend. If you are, well, jealous, because here at Star 106.3, we've had zero sleep because we've had five couples handcuffed together, living in a secret location, our boardroom, battling it out to win $10,000. Yesterday, just after 8 o'clock, the brothers, Thorn and Cage, found out they were victorious and have woken up this morning with $10,000. They're here this morning to pick up the leftover ration packs so they can feed their family of 500. Now, first of all, can you just run through, first of all, congratulations.
2: Thank you so much.
1: Just run through all your family's names, because your parents, I don't know where they got your names from, but they are the greatest names I've ever heard for a family. So start from the bottom, go to the top.
3: From the youngest, we got Jagger, Thorn, Cage, Willow, Blade, Tigers, and Libby.
1: Libby's probably the only one. Is she the only girl?
4: No, three girls.
5: And can we mention our mum and dad's name are basic Rebecca and Daniel.
1: You know Bex and Dan.
4: Yeah, lovely.
3: And then our little nephew, Scythe.
1: Wow, wow, man. You guys must have just the coolest vibes. Now, you've woken up this morning, you're $10,000 richer. You're ticking off items on your dad's bucket list. The great thing is you've got a big trip planned to New Zealand. Know the place well. And now, Thorn can go. What's your plan in New Zealand? Because I might quickly change it for you. So what do you do when you land in New Zealand? Do you know?
4: I'm pretty sure. I don't know where what we're doing straight away, but I know we're going to the Snowfest.
1: So you're going South Island, North Island?
4: But we're
1: going
4: to do both. We're going to end up buying a car. We're going to rent a car so we can drive around. You want to visit a fair bit and, you know, just do a bunch.
1: There's a place in New Zealand. Yep. It's called Raglan. It's where I'm from. It's a tiny surf beach on the west coast. It's about an hour from Auckland, about an hour from Hamilton. It is paradise. It's got the best left-hand break in the world. There is a couple of pubs there. No one really knows about it. It's a piece of paradise. I would recommend you go to Raglan. I've got a brother in a house there, so I'll send him a note saying there's 75 people incoming. You're not staying at my house. You'll find that. Amazing. It's going to be incredible. So is that going to clear out the 10 grand, or have you got a few other ideas as well? Is there anything
4: most of that will go for him.
1: Definitely. Yeah.
4: For me, I reckon, because I'm able to work and afford the trip. It was more for him. Oh. I reckon mine will go towards my car. My car's dead.
1: What kind of car have you got?
4: Just a crappy old Hyundai.
1: Hyundai.
4: But legit, I've been dead in the city for about a week and still dead. So I'm going to use it to fix it up and be able to actually make some money from work.
1: Hey, well, guys, once again, congratulations. Our winners.
4: Thank you.
1: I've locked away 2026 thanks to Harvey Norman Townsville Lockdown. A great deal at Harvey Norman. It is the brothers Thorn and Cage. All right, get those rations and get out of here.
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14: G'day Townsville, Wallabies captain Harry Wilson here. You turned it on last year, so let's do it again in 2026. 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

0: Star is 106.3. I'm Stuart. It's almost midday. I am done. I'm handing over the headphones to Donnie, who I've just seen run in and out. He grabbed a Red Bull from the fridge. And then Danny's just walked in too, and I'm so confused. So, Danny, you're not on today, are you? Donnie's on next.
1: No.
0: Danny's just come in, and this is a bit of behind the scenes. And if you have just come in on a Saturday to show me this, I am not angry with you. I'm disappointed. Last week we were talking towels. I said I needed some new towels. Danny went, oh, I got someone special. She's just coming to show me her new towel.
1: Yeah, I know. I can't help it. I want you to touch it. It's all about the experience. It's this massive big. It's like a bath sheet. $90. I got it for $20. Come on, man. That's so good. Honestly, I just want you to touch it.
0: Do you know, okay, here's a story. I love Temu and I get excited and I buy a lot of stuff I don't need. I thought it'd be a good idea to buy some Temu towels. I got 5 towels. I tell you, I've washed these things about 20 times. I've dried them. They're useless. There is now blue fluff over our entire house. It is.
1: Are they small wild. Now? Are they tea towels now?
0: They're not even a towel. It feels like you're rubbing yourself with cardboard. So anyway, thanks for that.
1: I was going to say I got these locally as well. I shopped locally in Townsville and got these $20 towels that were $90.
0: Bargain.
1: So don't Temu it.
0: And thank you for joining us for Towel Chat here on Star 106.3. As you know, we lock strangers up in boardrooms for $10,000. We send you to Las Vegas to the iHeart Countdown. We also talk about towels. Now, while you're here, please tell me you're not wearing that today because you are heading to Ladbrokes Ladies Day, and I'm not sure any matching trackie would be the fit. But are you headlining today?
1: Apparently, I know. I'm a little bit nervous, actually. Super grateful, you know, to get the opportunity to headline a local show.
0: Yeah,
1: like that is so cool. So it is the Ladies Day. Well, we have to, you know, dress up a little bit as well.
0: Yeah, indeed. Do you have heels on while you play, or do you kick those off?
1: Well, I don't know. It's TBC. At the moment,
0: because you know what you're wearing though, right?
1: Yes. Yeah, okay. Can I tell you?
0: Yeah.
1: I'm wearing a big bow as a shirt.
0: Just wear some pants, Danny. Just wear some pants. So if you're heading to Ladies Day today, one of the biggest race days of the year, our very own Danny, a.k.a. DJ Delicious, will be your entertainment. Oh, now I want to go.
1: 5:30 today, the 5:30. After party. Yep.
0: All right.
1: Clueden Park.
0: We'll see you there. All right, take your towels, jog on off. Donnie, have you got any towels or anything you want? No, you just want to come in. All right, have a great weekend. Donnie's up next. Turn down
2: 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Volume up, mood up, lunch leveled up.
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5: Hi, I'm Phoebe Humphrey. FIFA has scrapped its controversial plan to sell off part of the World Cup. Gianni Infantino has confirmed the bid to sell to private investors has been ditched following widespread opposition from key football bodies and national associations. It comes as his key advisor resigned yesterday in protest to the deal. Australia has struck gold again on day 8 of the Commonwealth Games. 19-year-old Isaac Beecroft crossing the line first in the 10K race walk, but no medal finish for our sprinters in their respective 200-metre events. Lockie Kennedy finished sixth, the same result as Tori Lewis. She says her focus now shifts to the 4x100 relay.
6: Not what I wanted for the 200, but I made the final, which was one of my goals, so I'm still proud of that. And, yeah, look towards the relay.
5: Audio there on 7. PM Anthony Albanese is in talks about securing super-powered AI models. The Australian government is negotiating with the US about gaining early access to the advanced tech, which would be used for government agencies and banks. Aussie kids are still finding their way around the under-16 social media ban. Nearly half of those aged 10 to 15 still have social media accounts. Data from the eSafety Commissioner finding more than a third have been able to use a fake date of birth to bypass the ban. And around 60,000 migrants have crossed from Morocco to Spain's Ceuta in the past 24 hours amid an ongoing border crisis. At least 57 people have died while trying to make the crossing.
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5: Craig Bellamy hasn't held back following the Storm's 14-point loss to the Bulldogs last night. Melbourne were missing Jerome Hughes, Cam Munster and Harry Grant for just the second time in 6 years. The Storm coach says his side can say goodbye to finals.
7: A bit pissed off, really, but at the end of the day, it is what it is. I think my grandkids have got a couple of teddy bears, so I might go home and punch the shit out of them. I don't know, but yeah, we're sort of been, I suppose, rock and rolling on that the edge there for probably a month.
5: The Dolphins beat the Dragons 28-22 in Wollongong, their 12th win of the season.
4: Annandale Christian College, celebrating life and learning through Christ-centred education. Enrol now.
8: Another beautiful weekend in North Queensland. Today in Townsville, sunny 26. Tonight we're expecting a low of 13 degrees and then another top of 26 tomorrow, partly cloudy.

0: That's Harry Styles here. Happy first day of the month, August. How the heck did that happen? My name is Donnie, rocking with you all afternoon long, hoping that you're having a fantastic Saturday. Hopefully we've all recovered from that travesty that occurred at Queensland Country Park Stadium on Thursday night. I won't say the score because it frightens me, but I hope that you are having a good Saturday. Maybe you just dropped the kids off at their sport. Maybe you picked them up. I hope they had a win. If they did, that's a Macca's run. Surely that's a happy meal at the very least. I got songs from Teddy Swims, John Mellencamp, and Alex Warren not too far away. You're on Star 106.3, the greatest radio station in Townsville. There, I said it.
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2: Keith, we're thinking about having a Dagwood dog race. 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
2: That's not true, all right, Carl.
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0: Tim Deluxe. All the way back to 2002 for that. You're on Star 106.3, hoping that you're having a fantastic Saturday. First day of the month. Happy August to you. Yes, that's frightening to say out loud. Don't know how we got all the way here. I know that I'm aging gracefully when I start to say stuff like that. Don't know how we got to this part of the year. That feels like something that you only really heard the adults say. And now that I'm almost 30, I'm hearing myself say things like that. That and ow, my knees hurt more than they used to. It's setting in. The aging process, I think, has begun. I got something that might be able to make you feel a little bit young, though. Thanks to our mates at Joyce Man Electrical, quality appliances, innovation, and everyday savings. How would a trip to Las Vegas sound? How about a trip to Las Vegas to the iHeartRadio Music Festival? 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Once again, a trip to Las Vegas, $3,000 spending money, and tickets to the iHeartRadio Music Festival. What are we even talking? How do we, where does the money come from? It definitely doesn't hit my pay packet. You're on Star 106.3. Hoping you're having a fantastic 1st of August.
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0: that and more still to be announced at the iHeartRadio Music Festival 2026 in Vegas. 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

0: Adam and Donnie, Star 106.3. Join us Monday morning from 6. Donnie, you don't know about this, but no. I have a huge life update to share with you.
1: He won't give me any clues, and I'm a little bit nervous. Better not be leaving.
0: I'm not leaving. It's good news, trust me. Join us Monday for that. Adam and Donnie,

0: Star 106.3. My name is Donnie from Your Breakfast Show. I'll be back with my main man Adam 6 a.m. Monday morning. But until then, you got me until 4 o'clock this afternoon. I'm back in at work on the corner of Sturt and Stanley Street here, right in the city. I'm only 5 minutes from home. I'm trying to time the songs to see when I play Pink and Eagle Eyed Cherry, would I have time to run home, get my leftover pizza Riviera, and get back here before I have to talk to you again. You know what? Let's try it. I'm going to give it a red hot crack. If you see a red Jeep flying down Bundock Street, doing the speed limit, of course, but like on the line, that's me rushing home to get my food. Let's do it. All right. I'm going to give you your national news, your sport and your weather. Play some Pink, play some Eagle Eyed Cherry, and hopefully I'll be back with pizza Riviera very, very shortly. You're at Star 106.3.
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13: I'm John Fabris. We're being asked to not make a mass rush on fuel before the excise discount of 16 cents a litre expires at midnight tomorrow. Energy Minister Chris Bowen's urging restraint.
14: When we see massive increases in demand, that's what puts huge pressure on the supply chain, which means it's difficult for everyone.
13: America and Israel are reportedly plotting the heaviest bomb.

0: Of Iran's energy assets so far in the war this weekend. President Trump admits his trust in peace negotiations is wearing thin.
1: I'm losing faith in them because they do lie. Well, the other day the 5 missiles were shot. We knocked them down, but we were in the midst of a negotiation.
0: And trafficking gangs are being blamed for 60,000 Moroccans swimming into Spanish territory, dozens drowning. British MP John Healey calling it unprecedented.
2: We've never seen scenes like this before. What it shows is that illegal immigration is an international problem, and we're working really closely with countries across the world to try and deal with these terrible people traffickers.
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4: The Bulldogs have climbed into the NRL top 8 with a 36-22 win over the Storm. Next up, a red-hot Roosters coming off an 82-point blitz.
5: We worry about what we can control. We've focused on ourselves mainly over the last 10 weeks and what we can get right, and we've seen that come out in our identity the last few weeks.
4: Coach Cameron Ferrallo there. The Dolphins held off the Dragons 28-22. NRLW Magic Rounds kicked off in Wagga Wagga. The Sharks and Tigers locked at 10 apiece in the second half. AFL action resuming, St Kilda and Sydney facing off at Marvel Stadium, and more medals won for Australia on day 8 at the Commonwealth Games. Sally Pearson with the wrap-up.
6: Australia's flag bearer Nina Kennedy has finished her pole vault final in second position behind New Zealand's Eliza McCartney. Layla Sharp and Isla Kowalczyk finished second and third in the T38 long jump final. 100-metre silver medalist Lockie Kennedy with 6th in the 200-metre final, and Tori Lewis finished in 6th also. And over in the judo, Josh Katz took home the silver medal in the 60-kilogram category.
4: That's sport. I'm Harrison Freed.
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7: Another beautiful weekend in North Queensland. Today in Townsville, sunny 26. Tonight we're expecting a low of 13 degrees, and then another top of 26 tomorrow. Partly cloudy.
8: Weekend forecast. Who really cares? It's another weekend in paradise. 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

0: That's the Babes, Peaches, Gibeon, Daniel Caesar. They're all in there. Back to 2021. I can't believe that's been out for that long. That is just mind-blowing. Hoping that you're having a fantastic 1st of August. I know. How is it the 1st of August? Before the news, I asked myself, could I rush home, get my leftover food and make it back? The answer is yes. If you've been sat by your radio going, I hope he made it, the answer is yes. If you've just tuned in, you're probably thinking, can this guy shut up and play some music? No one cares about your pizza. And that's exactly what I'm going to do. Adele and Aha, not too far away. You're on Star 106.3, but yes, I made it!
1: Adam and Donnie's locked away for 10K.
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1: The brothers.
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0: Are you getting me stressed out, Donnie? My face is turning red.
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0: Smith, new album out right now. Get Around It, one of my favourite artists coming out of the UK right now. He's crossed that threshold where I don't think it's as cool for me to like him anymore because he's definitely so commercially successful. A few years ago, I was like, nah, Miles Smith, you guys will see one day, and now it's happening. It kind of loses its edge. Is that sad that I care about that? Probably. But let's not get into it. My name is Donnie, rocking with you all the way through until 4 o'clock this afternoon. I hope that you're having a fantastic 1st of August, first day of the month. I can make it a little bit better for you. How about this? Thanks to Joyce Man Electrical, we're sending someone to Vegas. Yes, Vegas, baby, with tickets to the iHeartRadio Music Festival, a 5-night stay at the MGM Grand, and $3,000 of spending money. Last year, when we sent the two boys from Kerwin that won this thing, I don't think they ever came back in one piece. I think they left a piece of themselves on the Vegas Strip. I think that's what happened there. 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And listen out, during my show, Monday morning from 6 a.m, if we say your name, you've got a half hour to call us up. Then you're on that standby list. 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

0: Adam and Donnie, Star 106.3. Join us Monday morning from 6. Donnie, you don't know about this, but no. I have a huge life update to share with you.
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4: Look, if you had one shot, or one opportunity, seize everything you ever wanted, one moment, would you capture it?

Star 106.3, my name is Donnie, rocking with you all the way through until 4 o'clock this afternoon. I'm from your brekkie show, Adam and Donnie, from 6 o'clock on a Monday morning. I have to get you off to your last, your national news, then the sport, then the weather's going to hit you as well. But Taylor Swift is not too far away, so we'll update you, then blast you with a few tunes.

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1: Local supermarkets say they're ready to keep North Queenslanders supplied during cyclone season, investing in extra storage space here in Townsville. Three people have been arrested and charged with weapons offences from a property in Burdekin.
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3: I'm John Fabris. The World Meteorological Organization's forecasting El Niño to drive more heat, drought and flooding globally. UN Secretary General's pleading for a stop to new fossil fuel projects.
4: The stark picture of the period from August through October. El Niño is strengthening, adding fuel to a planet already on fire.
3: Another five suspected H5 bird flu cases have arisen today in Victoria. Three from Portland, two more at Nelson Bay. A total of six cases from Victoria are now being tested. Foreign Affairs Minister Penny Wong's delivered an address to the Garma Festival in the NT in the absence of the PM.
5: Centuries before Europeans arrived, First Nations people connected Australia with the world. And I am proud of that history.
3: And the Guinness World Record-winning largest gold bar will go on display at the Perth Mint from late next month. The 521.2 kilo bar is 99.999% pure.
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6: And our Old Titans captain Tino Fasulamoa-Aui notches his 100th club game this afternoon against the New Zealand Warriors. Coach Josh Hannay says he's a special player.
7: Here's one of the reasons I decided to come to this club. I've had the privilege of working with Tino through Origin and I just love his character, I love what he's about, he cares for his teammates, he's an enforcer out there.
6: The Dragons are taking on the Roosters in NRLW's Magic Round in Wagga Wagga. Earlier the Tigers chalked a 32-20 win over the Sharks. Around the grounds in the AFL, first to Marvel, St Kilda leads Sydney by 9 points a short time ago in the second quarter. In the opening term in Launceston, at last check Hawthorn up by 7 over North Melbourne. And Australia and Ireland preparing to go toe-to-toe in today's historic AFLW encounter at a sold-out North Sydney Oval. Five-time All-Australian Ash Riddell's told Gold Sport they're gearing up for an intense battle.
8: The banter between us and the Irish

0: is only magnifying, and the more that we cross paths, the more real it's getting, that's for sure. So we know that they're certainly competitive.
1: That's Sport, I'm Harrison Preed.
2: Joyce Main Townsville, your home of the latest in computer and mobile technology. 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
3: Another beautiful weekend in North Queensland today in Townsville. Sunny, 26. Tonight we're expecting a low of 13 degrees and then another top of 26 tomorrow. Partly cloudy. Weekend.

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0: Star 106.3, that's Milky and More Grab. You're rocking with Donnie until 4 o'clock this afternoon. I hope you're having a fantastic 1st of August. It's Ladies' Day at Cluden Park right now. You might be heading on out there in your Uber right now. Behave yourselves, please. For the horse's sake, please, please behave yourself. I can only imagine what the Quarterdeck and 237 and Flinders Street Wolves are going to look like in about, let's give them 5 hours. It's going to be an absolute war zone. You're a Star 106.3. I got Flo Rida and Amy Shark coming up not too far away. You're rocking with me until 4 o'clock this afternoon on Star.
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0: 106.3, a beautiful Saturday. Isn't winter in the Ville just the best time of the year? Stupid question. Of course it is. My name is Donnie. I'm rocking with you all the way through until, well, 4 o'clock, which means I've got an hour until the weekend starts for real. You might be kicking back right now, maybe on your way to Ladies' Day. Maybe you had too much fun at Ladies' Day already at Cluden Park on your way home from Ladies' Day. I'm sure there's at least one of you going down Bundock or Woolcock Street right now that may have had a little bit too much fun. If you aren't getting the party started until a little bit later on tonight, don't worry. We've got the house party. It is back Saturday night. We've got the tunes that you want to hear on your way to maybe a party, house party, Flinders Street, whatever you're getting up to tonight. This is the place you want to be, your soundtrack to the weekend. All thanks to our mates at 237. Three levels, three vibes. It's back from 6 p.m. tonight, only on Star 106.3. So when you get in your Uber, when you get in your cab, when you get in Grandma's car and she's giving you a lift, you say, hey, please, please, please put on Star 106.3. The house party's on. And it's thanks to 237, three levels, three vibes. You don't have to do the whole thing, obviously, but we'd appreciate it if you did. I got music from Ed Sheeran and Katy Perry, not too far away. You're on Star 106.3.
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0: Adam and Donnie, Star 106.3. Join us Monday morning from 6. Donnie, you don't know about this, but no. I have a huge life update to share with you.
1: He won't give me any clues, and I'm a little bit nervous. You better not be leaving.
0: 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It's good news, trust me. 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Adam and Donnie, Star 106.3. 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

happened so quickly. I cannot believe there's only a few months left of the year. We are over halfway. And this is a fun time of year in Townsville, because not only are there beautiful blue skies pretty much every day, not only is the weather absolutely spectacular, but also it's right about now that all our tax returns should have hit. So we should all be in a joyous, jolly mood in the lead up to Christmas. Yes, I just said the C word on the radio. Don't hold me to being too responsible. Christmas is coming. It just simply is. I'm going to get you off to your local, national and sport headlines. And I got Powderfinger and Miles Smith not too far away. You're on Star 106.3.

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2: I'm John Fabris. Australia's fuel excise discount's about to end from midnight tomorrow, eventually flowing into rising pump prices. Energy Minister Chris Bowen hopes we avoid a weekend demand surge.
3: We ask people to buy as much fuel as they need, no more, no less. We saw, you know, a similar increase last month, and we didn't really see a massive increase in demand.
2: Spain's claiming most of the 60,000 who crossed its border from Morocco have since been forced back or returned because of no food or shelter. Spain's PM's called their mass entry deplorable.
4: They were a violation of the territorial integrity of the Spanish city of Ceuta.
2: And Iran's energy facilities would be smashed with the heaviest bombing yet, in plans reportedly being hatched but not yet finalised by America and Israel. Meantime, President Trump's discount

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1: You know who's behind it? Minnesota, because they're grossly incompetent. I think the governor's behind it. I don't think there was an Iranian cyber attack.
2: Amazing Grace Early Learning. 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
3: The New Zealand Warriors are looking to tighten their grip on the NRL top four as they kick off against the Titans on the Gold Coast. Coach Andrew Webster says the Titans are dangerous.
4: I thought they were ruthless on the weekend. I thought their skill level was outstanding. Obviously, we already know they're fast and they're athletic, but they combine it with some really good skill level and ruthless defence at times. So they're certainly one we've got to be careful of this week.
3: NRLW, where the Roosters are leading the Dragons 20-8 in the second half. Earlier, the Tigers notching a 32-20 win over the Sharks. St Kilda leads the Swans by 17 points a short time ago in the third quarter of their AFL clash at Marvel. It's all square in Launceston. Hawthorn and North Melbourne locked at 46 apiece at the main break. Alex Timonor suffered a straight sets loss to American Brandon Nakashima in the quarterfinals at the Washington Open. FIFA's plan to sell off stakes of World Cups and other major competitions has been torpedoed following widespread backlash. And Matt Payne is starting on pole for both of today's supercars races in Perth. That's sport. I'm Harrison Freve.
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5: Another beautiful weekend in North Queensland today in Townsville. Sunny, 26. Tonight we're expecting a low of 13 degrees and then another top of 26 tomorrow. Partly cloudy.
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0: bestseller lefty, Boston. That thing is going crazy right now. Number ones everywhere. It's just absolutely going gangbusters. You're on Star 106.3. My name is Donnie. I'm rocking with you all afternoon long, hoping that you are enjoying your beautiful Saturday. Blue skies across Seville, beautiful weather across Seville. Everything right now is spectacular. As long as we all collectively forget that Thursday night at Queensland Country Bank Stadium happened, I think we'll be doing just all right. I got tunes from Justin Bieber and Noiseworks not too far away. I'd be shocked if those two artists have ever shared the same space like they're about to here on Star 106.3, going from 2021 all the way back to 88, not too far away. 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
2: Connor from Mount Lowon, you need to guess based on talking to Donnie if he's in the bathroom or not. 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

0: fantastic weekend, no matter what you're getting up to. Can I? I'll put you on some game here really quick. My name's Donny. I do the breakfast show here. And starting on Monday, we're going to be trying to get people to Las Vegas, Nevada, in America, on Earth. 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And if we call out your name, you call us. 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I don't think they've ever really been the same. 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

0: Adam and Donnie, Star 106.3. Join us Monday morning from 6. Donnie, you don't know about this, but no. I have a huge life update to share with you.
1: He won't give me any clues and I'm a little bit nervous. You better not be leaving.
0: I'm not leaving. It's good news. Trust me. Join us Monday for that. Adam and Donnie.

0: Star 106.3. My name is Donnie. I am out of here. I have to get you off to your headlines, your national and your sport, but I'll be back with you tomorrow. Reheated kicks in, our favourite moments from Locked Away for 10K. It went down this week. If you don't listen to the radio during the week, let me just tell you what you missed here. We handcuffed 10 people to someone that they love and put them all against each other in a room for 5 days so they could try and win $10,000. Someone did win the full $10,000. There's videos all over our socials right now. Thorn and Cage, from what I understand, they're tearing through the city, spending it as quickly as they got it, having a whole lot of fun. But go check out the socials. You can hear the recap of it tomorrow with Reheated. But keep it here on Star 106.3, because Cherry Bomb, Ella Langley, Choosing Texas is not too far away. And like I said, get you off to your news headlines now. Catch you soon.
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6: I'm John Fabris. Global three-month outlook is forecasting a strengthening El Nino to produce more savage heat, drought and floods. UN Secretary General's describing the planet as already on fire.
7: Through October, nearly every land area on Earth is expected to be hotter than normal. The climate crisis is in overdrive.
6: Energy Minister Chris Bowen's telling fuel outlets the ACCC will be watching when the government's 16-centre-litre excise discount ends midnight tomorrow to ensure pump prices don't jump ahead of time.
8: They have certainly been given increased powers and increased fines by the government, and they have been, I know, active in the market.
6: And Penny Wong stepped in for the PM to speak at the Garma Festival in the Territory. Our foreign minister celebrating Australia's diversity.
9: So rich in culture, home to more than 300 ancestries, and we share common ground with so many of the world's

0: peoples. We are not a monoculture, and we have never been.
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2: Why then a roll on the Gold Coast where the Titans are trailing the New Zealand Warriors 26-6 nearing halftime. Penrith meets the Raiders late at the Sabo in Mudgee. The Broncos to host an understrength Knights in tonight's encounter at Suncorp. NRLW's Magic Round in Wagga Wagga. The Roosters have thrashed the Dragons 38-8. West Tigers sealing a 32-20 victory over Cronulla. Switching codes nearing full-time in the AFL at Marvel. The Swans leading St Kilda by 20 points. In Launceston, Hawthorne leads North Melbourne by 17 in the final term. The inaugural AFLW International unfolds shortly at North Sydney Oval. Australian midfielder Ash Riddell's told Gold Sport they're bracing for a physical Irish outfit.
3: They're ultra competitive, and that's what they bring to our game in the W space, and that's what we love them for. And obviously they're super fast as well, so I know they've got me for speed, but hopefully, we can outsmart them a little bit.
2: And English Premier League clubs Chelsea and Tottenham to square off in tonight's friendly in Sydney. That's sport. I'm Harrison Preeve.
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4: Another beautiful weekend in North Queensland. Today in Townsville, sunny 26. Tonight we're expecting a low of 13 degrees and then another top of 26 tomorrow. Partly cloudy.
5: 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The country's hottest countdown is now loading.
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0: show lined up. Of course, the 20 biggest hits. And we'll catch up with Doki Doko very soon to get the latest in the gaming and tech. Hey, also, entertainment news. Zendaya, Margot Robbie has made the news this week. Why? We'll get the latest with Ash coming up in the iHeart Countdown.
1: I'm Sabrina Carpenter. Do you want the
0: Sabrina's house tour, that's on the way in the iHeart Countdown. Cherry Bomb taking on Alanis Morissette. You ought to know, Taylor, you ought to know that it's at number 20 this week in the iHeart Countdown right now around the country. 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

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Brand new music in the iHeart Countdown. Olivia Dean taking her baby steps now, this week, at number 15. 20.

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Number 14.

0: 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Now, your latest in entertainment news.
1: Yeah. Well, Margot Robbie, she appeared on The Graham Norton Show. And did you know that Margot Robbie wasn't as perfect as we all thought she was? I still think she's pretty damn perfect, but with her time on Neighbours, apparently she had a dialect coach. Have a listen.
2: Is this thing true that when you were on Neighbours, they get...
3: Yes, they got a dialect coach for me.
2: Oh, I love it.
3: They got a dialect coach for me because I was too Australian for Neighbours. I couldn't hear that I had a bad accent. I was like, what do you mean? And they were like, you're just awful to listen to.
1: Sorry? Margot Robbie, awful listen to. I don't think anyone would ever say such a thing. She is gorgeous. She's our very own. And we've got you back 100%, Margot. That is your latest in the entertainment news.
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0: Adam and Donnie, Star 106.3. Join us Monday morning from 6. Donnie, you don't know about this, but no. I have a huge life update to share with you.
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5: I'm John Fabris. South Australia's responding to 84 dead and sick greater crested terns found off the state's southeast. They were spotted on an island around 5 km from Cape Jaffa. Environment Minister Emily Burke commending keen monitoring for possible bird flu.
6: This is a significant change in what's happening in South Australia, but highlights the incredible work that has been undertaken here in our surveillance efforts.
5: We're being asked to not make a mass rush on fuel before the excise discount of 16 cents a litre expires at midnight tomorrow. Energy Minister Chris Bowen urging restraint.
7: When we see massive increases in demand, all of a sudden, that's what puts huge pressure on the supply chain, which means it's difficult for everyone.
5: And trafficking gangs are being blamed for 60,000 people from Morocco swimming into Spanish territory, dozens drowning. British MP John Healey calling it unprecedented.
8: We've never seen scenes like this before. What it shows is that illegal immigration is an international problem.
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9: And a roll first where the New Zealand Warriors are closing in on victory on the Gold Coast, leading the Titans 42-6. The Raiders hoping to extend their winning streak against the Panthers in Mudgee. Prop Josh Papali'i says they're ready to roll up the sleeves.
10: Everyone just being ready to work. You know, sometimes when you win against Penrith, it's not the prettiest wins, it's the ugly ones that gets the results.
9: The Broncos host the Knights in tonight's clash at Suncorp Stadium. At NRLW Magic Round, the Roosters and the West Tigers have clinched wins in Wagga Wagga. AFL, the Swans have surged in the final quarter comeback to defeat St Kilda 107-88 at Marvel Stadium. The Saints held the lead at every

0: change. Sydney erupting with 7 goals in the fourth term. Chad Warner collecting 7 disposals and a major.
1: We've always got the belief in our group, whether we're down or up. And I think we had a good bit to go in that last quarter. And I think when Willemers went down, we might have found a little bit.
0: On Fox Footy and the AFLW Internationals underway at North Sydney Oval. It's the Aussies leading Ireland by 12 points a short time ago in the second quarter. That's sport. I'm Harrison Preed.
2: 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The choice is Joyce.
3: Another beautiful weekend in North Queensland today in Townsville. Sunny, 26. Tonight we're expecting a low of 13 degrees and then another top of 26 tomorrow. Partly cloudy.
4: 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The country's hottest countdown is now loading.
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0: in this afternoon. We are into the final hour, which means very soon we're going to find out this week's number one. Before we get to that, though, Doki Darko, join us in the latest gaming and tech news. Ash will have entertainment gossip. What's been going on around the world of the entertainment news? I will play you, though, very soon, the brand new track for Madonna. We're going to play that after G-Flip.
1: Hey, it's Ariana Grande. You're hearing my brand new song, Hate That I Made You Love Me.
0: Ariana Grande coming up in the countdown as well. We'll find out what number she has made it this week. She's on tour at the moment.
2: Hey, guys, I'm Justin Bieber.
0: And at number 9, Justin Bieber, Speed Demon. It is number 9 right now.

0: 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Mr. Roboto. 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
1: You probably know the Splatoon games for their frantic, messy multiplayer turf wars, but the series has taken a massive turn for the Nintendo Switch 2. 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

Countdown is the 20 biggest songs you gave the thumbs up to this week. 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
1: Connor from Mount Lowon, you need to guess based on talking to Donnie if he's in the bathroom or not. 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

the iHeart Countdown with Harry Styles at number 5 this week is voted by you. We're getting very close finding out this week's number 1. Could it be Taylor Swift? Could it be Alex Warren? We'll find out soon. At number 4, though, Sam Fender, Olivia Dean, weigh me in now. This week, number 4.

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Let's take you back to when this was in the countdown. This is an iHeart Countdown flashback.

0: Countdown is the 20 biggest songs you gave the thumbs up to this week. 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
1: Yeah. All right, well, Spider-Man, a brand new day are out and about. They're doing their press tours at the moment. Now, there was a part where there was Jacob Batalon, Tom Holland and Zendaya who were doing a little presser and they were sitting with a guy answering some questions when this was thrown out.
2: To be able to finish the lyrics to one of the most iconic songs of all time, the lyrics are, "Don't stop, don't move, just keep it there, keep it right there."
3: Oh.
4: I don't know.
5: I have no idea.
3: That's my song, guys.
2: Shit.
3: Yeah, that's replay. So thanks, guys.
2: Hey, fans.
3: Yeah.
2: Wow.
3: Yeah. You know, you think you know someone. You know? And that's all right.
2: Oh, you guys need to stream replay.
3: It's okay. It's all right.
1: Oh. And let's just keep in mind, Zendaya and Tom Holland are married, and he didn't know what his wife's song was. Yes, the moment that penny dropped, he was mortified. Spider-Man, a brand new day. It's up and about in cinemas right now. That is your latest in entertainment news.
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2: Hi, I'm Hannah Davies. It's the penultimate day at the Commonwealth Games in Glasgow. Our Diamonds face Jamaica for a spot in the netball final. On the track, the Aussie women's 4x100m relay team is also in action in the heats. The Roosters have extended their unbeaten start to NRLW, thrashing the Dragons 38-8 at Magic Round in Wagga Wagga. The West Tigers defeated the Sharks 32-20. Round 3 of the LPGA Women's Open tees off tonight, and in tennis, the women's semi-finals are on early tomorrow at the Washington Open.
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0: 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All you need to do, head to our website, get yourself on the standby list. You need to be 21 and over. Passport's got to have 6 months on it. American rules, not ours. And the good news is, you could be off with your bestie to Las Vegas to the iHeartRadio Festival. Flights, accommodation, spending money, all included. Transfers. Make sure you get on that standby list now, because come Monday, we could be getting you on that list to go to Las Vegas. Let's recap this week's top five. Harry Styles in fifth place. Sam Fender, Olivia Dean in fourth. Taylor Swift from Toy Story 5. Third place this week, Josh Fawaz. Second. This week's number one is voted by you.
1: My name is Alex Warren.
0: 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We'll catch you next week for the iHeart Countdown.

0: Adam and Donnie, Star 106.3. Join us Monday morning from 6. Donnie, you don't know about this, but no. I have a huge life update to share with you.
1: He won't give me any clues, and I'm a little bit nervous. You better not be leaving.
0: I'm not leaving. It's good news, trust me. Join us Monday for that. Adam and Donnie, Star 106.3.

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0: And the high school sweethearts.
1: All willing to spend 99 hours locked away together, all chasing $10,000.
0: There were laughs.
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1: 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And hey, the winning is just beginning on Star 106.3. 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
1: Keith, we're thinking about having a Dagwood dog race. Who out of Adam and myself, Donnie, do you think would be better at eating a Dagwood dog?
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1: Thanks,
2: say.
1: Mate. Yeah, I walked into that.
3: And why do you say that, Keith?
1: Nah, we don't need to get the follow-up on that, Keith.
2: Yeah, no, nah, just look top off going in the new.
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1: What you were doing.
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3: I was just curious. Head just asking enough. Questions. It's my job.
1: That's not true, all right, Carl.
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0: The brothers.
1: The twins.
0: And the high school sweethearts.
1: All willing to spend 99 hours locked away together, all chasing $10,000.
0: There were laughs.
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1: 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And hey, the winning is just beginning on Star 106.3. 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It's the weekend.
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1: Connor from Mount Lowon, you need to guess based on talking to Donny if he's in the bathroom or not. 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
1: Keith, we're thinking about having a Dagwood dog race. 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
1: Thanks,
2: say.
1: Mate. Yeah, I walked into that.
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1: I was just curious. Head just asking questions. It's my job.
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0: The brothers.
1: The twins.
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0: There were laughs.
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9: G'day Townsville, Wallabies captain Harry Wilson here. 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
1: Connor from Mount Lowon, you need to guess based on talking to Donnie if he's in the bathroom or not. 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
1: Have you played a dunny game like this before? 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
5: 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Wallabies captain Harry Wilson here. You turned it on last year, so let's do it again in 2026. 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You got us over the line last year, and your Wallabies need you again. 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
1: Local supermarkets say they're ready to keep North Queenslanders supplied during cyclone season, investing in extra storage space here in Townsville. Three people have been arrested and charged with weapons offences from a property in Burdekin.
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1: Connor from Mount Lowon, you need to guess based on talking to Donnie if he's in the bathroom or not. 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
7: Morning, I'm James Roy. Straight to Glasgow, where the gold rush has continued for our Aussies this morning. Our men have taken out the 4x100 metre relay. Jemima Montague is the Commonwealth champ for the 10k walk. Jai Dixon and Emma Sue Greentree took gold in boxing. Matthew Dennis in discus. And Rhiannon Clark has taken out the 200 metres T38. A shock in the netball, though. Our diamonds went down to Jamaica in their semi-final. At last check, we had 68 gold, 31 silver and 50 bronze. Well, filling up the car gets more expensive from tomorrow, with the 16-cent a litre fuel excise cut ending at midnight tonight. However, experts say prices won't automatically rise by that amount tomorrow, while the Energy Minister, Chris Bowen's, pleading with motorists not to stockpile.
8: When we see massive increases in demand, all of a sudden, that's what puts huge pressure on the supply chain.
7: And it's not just petrol that becomes more expensive from tomorrow, but also some booze. The excise on spirits is going up, but draft beer has been spared. The parents of murdered schoolboy Daniel Morcombe are backing calls for a national public register of alleged child abusers. Bruce and Denise Morcombe say parents need a simple way to find out whether offenders are working at their children's childcare centres. And there are fresh calls for better protections for our prison guards. Amid revelations, 320 were attacked in New South Wales alone in the past year. Some of those attacks involved blood spitting or having boiling water thrown on them.
0: Amazing Grace Early Learning. 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
7: Well, the Broncos premiership defence is officially over thanks to last night's 30-6 loss to Newcastle, although coach Michael Maguire says it wasn't through a lack of effort.
9: You can't fault how they try. Unfortunately, at the moment, we're not getting things going our way.
7: Earlier, it was the Panthers over the Raiders. In AFL, Brisbane's copped a 76-point belting from Carlton in Melbourne, while the Giants' hopes of a wildcard spot remain alive after their 12-point win over the Power in Adelaide.
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10: Partly cloudy today, the tops of 26 degrees. It's going to be a cool one overnight, sitting at 14. Tops of 26 for Monday and throughout parts of next week. There is some light cloud coverage tomorrow onwards, but no rain on the radar. It's currently 17 degrees at Jazeen Barracks.
11: Okay. Stand back. What the hell is going on here?
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10: Oh, Lordy. Good morning. It is Danny live from the beautiful Jazeen Barracks down at the Strand. Now, I literally just finished at 237 and had to be here today because it is one of the biggest community events on the calendar, the 2026 Townsville Running Festival. Now, there is no sun yet, just a whole heap of runners, walkers, families and their supporters gearing up for a huge morning ahead, all while raising funds for the Ronald McDonald House Charities. Now, Star 106.3 is live on location all morning and we'll have all the action throughout the day. There is food, stalls, and do come and see the star team because there is a bunch of free stuff. I believe Jake bought some bananas, so come and tuck into those. Now, the runners have just had their briefing, so let's go. It is Danny live from the Townsville Running Fest. Here's some Hosier on Star.

0: Star 106.3, it is Danny live from the Townsville Running Festival to raise money for Ronald McDonald House Charities. Look, there is so many people already here this morning. The sun is just starting to peep through. There's already been races, I believe, started just after 4 o'clock this morning. But I've got Jakey from the Star Car. It is you and me against the world, Jake. How are you?
1: Good morning.
0: You were
1: Happy
0: here before
1: Sunday.
0: Me.
1: What's that song?
0: You were here before me.
1: Oh, well, yeah, I was. Look, it's been a big morning.
0: Okay.
1: I was about to run the race, but I was like, maybe next year.
0: Don't tell fibs. But you are on a fitness journey at the moment yourself, Jakey. I do peruse your Instagram story, not being creepy, not being stalkerish, but you've started running too?
1: Yeah, I'm trying. I'm trying to run. You know, a few years ago when I got into running, I couldn't even run to the letterbox. But now I'm running, you know, small intervals at a time. I'm starting to get into it. So hopefully next year, I'll be doing a marathon.
0: I support this, and I will hold you to the... A marathon is very long. You know how long a marathon is, because Adam and Donnie did a marathon and a half around the Townsville sign in lead-up to the Townsville Running Test. You ran so many laps. I think you nearly did it by yourself.
1: I reckon I ran about 10Ks.
0: Yeah, you did. But you also got a good old rub afterwards. We had a lady doing massages.
1: That's right.
0: And you literally were laying down for the rest of the
1: time. Yeah, where is she now? I need to go see her.
0: That is true. But there are plenty of other stallholders here. If you feel like a bit of food, I noticed I love potato. There's potato smash. Honey Puff Lady.
1: The Honey Puff Lady?
0: She's across the road from us. She's looking for power at the moment.
1: Yeah, she needs power. So if you know where power is, please help her out.
0: That's not funny. We need our Honey Puffs.
1: Yeah, I know.
0: Now, a day like this couldn't happen without some really great sponsors.
1: Yeah, there's Queensland Country Health Fun, Coles, Kenna Tire, City Oasis, and, of course, McDonald's.
0: I love Macca's.
1: I love Macca's.
0: We will talk about our favourite Macca's dish very soon. There is a mascot race happening at 9:10 this morning, so bring the kids down. That is so much fun. Get around it. Is the Townsville Running Festival. Danny live on Star, and Harry Styles is on the way in minutes.
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0: Man, what a pump-up song. Perfect for this morning. It is Danny live on Star 106.3. And if you're looking for something to do this morning, get yourself down to Jazeen Barracks for the 2026 Townsville Running Festival. This has been going on for I think it's over the 50th year. Every single race today sold out, which is huge. I'm looking around, though. Everyone looks so speedy, so fast. Now, the first event of the day kicked off at 5:15 this morning, the Townsville Airport Marathon, and also the KX Marathon Relay. Now, there is a half marathon, but that started about 6:10, I would say. That's still going right now. And the 10K Classic is coming up at 7:15. Now, if you want something else to do other than watching all the races, there's plenty of stalls here. You got potatoes, you got coffee, you have crepes. Well, that looks very yummy. And the Star team are set up right here all morning with games, giveaways, and plenty of prizes. So come and say hello. Soak up the atmosphere. Jake was just telling me how awesome it is just on the track at the moment. So come and support the massive competitors taking part today. And, of course, helping raise funds for Ronald McDonald House Charities. It is Danny live from the 2026 Townsville Running Festival.
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0: of that and more still to be announced at the iHeartRadio Music Festival 2026 in Vegas. 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

0: Adam and Donnie, Start 106.3. Hope you've had a great weekend and are having a great Sunday. We'll see you tomorrow.
1: I'm very nervous about this. Adam will not tell me what it is, but he has a huge life update that he says is good, and I have to stop guessing what it is.
0: It's going to be massive, mate. You just wait till tomorrow. It'll all be unveiled. Adam and Donnie, Star 106.3. See you tomorrow.
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0: New stuff from Benson Boone on Star 96.3. It is Danny live from the Townsville Running Festival down at Jazeen Barracks. Now, did you know that all the races are sold out this year? That's how big this event is. The vibe is high. There are plenty of stalls and lots of Sunday fun. Now, I don't know if this is a sign from the universe or not, because I finished DJing at 2:37 at 1 o'clock this morning. And you know what I need right now? That's a big old Red Bull. Lucky. Kate from Red Bull is here. How are you?
1: I'm good, thanks. How are you?
0: Good, thanks. Is this an earlier morning for you as well?
1: It is earlier than we usually go, but yeah. I feel like every time's a good time for energy. So.
0: Yes. Well, Red Bull gives you wings.
1: Yes. That is the slogan, yes. But you'll have to let me know.
0: Yeah, I will. Now, I just found out it's not your first year, Red Bull, taking part in the Townsville Running Festival.
1: Yeah, so we were here last year as well, and it was just such a great turnout, so we thought we'd come back through.
0: So is that why you come back, because there's just so many people here?
1: Yeah, it's just such a great community mm-hmm. opportunity for us to reach such a large base of people, and obviously it's such a great spot to energise the local community yeah. in yeah. our fitness aspect.
0: Yeah. Do you find a lot of runners do drink at Red Bull, maybe the sugar-free variety?
1: Yeah, I would say like the sugar-free is definitely yeah. the popular one here, yeah. but our original is always such a big hit
0: yeah,
1: as well.
0: Yeah, true. I am a big fan of the sugar-free Red Bull.
1: Yeah.
0: It has gotten me through lots of gigs, and it will today. Now, Kate, there are some big races today. We've got obviously the Townsville Airport Marathon, the Marathon Relay that's happened, the 10K Classic, the Hero Run, and the Mascot Race. They are just some of the races that are happening today. If you were going to go in one, which would it be?
1: Now, look, I'm not a big runner, I would say. So I feel like the Mascot Race would have to just be a nice little fun one
0: yeah.
1: with the backy on running through.
0: Yeah, that's a good idea. I would probably do the 5K Fun Run and walk.
1: Sounds like a plan. That I'll be right behind you.
0: Yeah, right up my alley. Well, you've been a bunch of fun. If people want to come and see Red Bull and yourself, where can we find you today?
1: You guys can find us right beside the Donate Life Organ 10, and we are also close to the band.
0: Oh, beautiful stuff. All right, I'll let you get back to it. Thank you so much.
1: That's okay.
0: It is Danny live from the Townsville Running Festival. The sun is up. The coffee smells delightful. The runners are pumped. Races have already finished. Plenty more to come, and I'm going to tell you on the other side of 7 o'clock what they are. But we're going to jump in the newsroom next on Star.
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3: Local supermarkets say they're ready to keep North Queenslanders supplied during cyclone season, investing in extra storage space here in Townsville. Three people have been arrested and charged with weapons offences from a property in Burdekin.
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9: Good morning, I'm James Roy. Straight to the Commonwealth Games, where it's the ultimate case of redemption for Rowan Browning. His strong finish in the men's 4x100 metre relays helped Australia to bag more gold.
10: 4 years ago, I tripped over, got the team DQ'd in the heat, and I've had to carry the burden of that for the past 4 years. So I think this hopefully wipes the slate clean, and it's probably the most special moment of my career.
9: On seven there, more gold too in the boxing, discus and 10K walk, but our Diamonds lost their netball semi to Jamaica. Back home, and Daniel Morcombe's parents have joined the push for a national register of alleged child abusers. Bruce and Denise Morcombe say parents deserve to know if someone accused of these crimes is working at their children's childcare centre. Well, just one more sleep to go before the fuel excise cut ends. That 16 cent a litre discount has helped motorists save around $9 a tank, but the NRMA's Peter Currie isn't expecting prices to jump by 16 cents first thing tomorrow.
11: Because it will take time for the service stations to sell the fuel that they've currently got.
9: On the ABC there, bad news for spirit lovers too. You're facing a price hike tomorrow with the alcohol excise rising again. Beer lovers, though, are off the hook. The tax hikes on draft beer have been paused until mid-next year. And those urgent care clinics are facing criticism from some doctors who claim the taxpayer-funded centres aren't doing much to ease pressure on our overcrowded emergency departments. Medical groups say the funding should instead be directed to GPs and hospitals.
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9: Well, the Knights have put the final nail in the coffin for Brisbane's premiership defence with a 30-8 belting at Suncorp. But Broncos lock Pat Carrigan denies the season's now a write-off.
12: It's disappointing that, you know, our year's finishing, but we still got a lot to play for, and a lot of boys in that change room that mean a lot to this club, and, you know, that's what we're going to keep doing.
9: A bad night too for Brisbane in the AFL, with injuries to Kitty Coleman and Ryan Lester further souring their 76-point loss to Carlton, while GWS downed Port by 12.
2: Joyce Main Townsville, your home of the latest in computer and mobile technology. 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
0: Partly cloudy today, but the sun looks like it's going to peak through this morning. Top of 26-14 overnight tomorrow. Also 26 degrees with a little bit of cloud around. No rain on the radar. Right now it is 17 degrees at Denny.
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0: Whoopsie, you know it's early in the morning for me when I get the location. A little bit wrong. We are broadcasting live from the Townsville Running Festival. It has been so good already. First race kicked off at 4:45 this morning, and if you are up and away, get down to Jazeen Barracks just down the Strand. It is already packed. The courses are all sold out today. You'll see the runners running around the streets. Just keep an eye out also for some road closures as well. There are a fair few of those along the Strand. The atmosphere is electric and plenty of stalls to get around while here, and some coffee. I can smell it from here. Now, what's the time? 7:04. In about 11 minutes time, the Townsville Bulletin 5K Junior Fun Run and Walk is about to start. So that's pretty cool. More races on the way, and Star 106.3 is right amongst all the action. Come and see us. Plenty of free stuff. This is Teddy Swims, now on Star.

0: I can confirm that song Pony was played at 2:37 only a few hours ago. It is Danny live on Star 106.3 down at the Townsville Running Festival. Today, masses of runners, walkers and supporters are all down here at Dazeen Barracks, the Strand for the Townsville Running Festival. It's so good. Heaps of kids are here at the Star Tent playing lots of games. And one of the biggest supporters behind the Townsville Running Festival is Queensland Country Health Fund, and joining me right now is Miriam. Hello, Miriam.
1: Hello.
0: Sorry, you saw me got distracted with the dogs, didn't you? You're like... Yeah,
1: honestly, I kind of followed you with them.
0: There's so many dogs here and no touches. I have not touched a dog yet.
1: I'm sure we can get some.
0: Yeah, I hope so. Now, second year for you guys being a part of the Townsville Running Festival.
1: Yep.
0: Yeah, you're back. Good choice.
1: Yeah. We bigger and better. We're here for the 21K marathon, the half marathon.
0: Yeah.
1: So we're super excited. We've got our tent up, marquee. We've also got a DJ booth down at the Strand right across McKinley Street.
0: Who's your DJ?
1: The DJ Atmosphere.
0: Oh, I might have to go down. Is that a real DJ?
1: He is a real DJ.
0: Really?
1: Yeah, no, we got him ready to go early in the morning.
0: Yeah,
1: so,
0: okay.
1: You know,
2: let's
1: hear
2: it for him on his come on through.
1: Because of that.
0: How good is that? That's very exciting. Okay, down at the Strand. That's
1: yes, right across McKinley Street.
0: Now, you do have a stall over there. I can see it.
2: So yep. Our first female that just went past us as well in the 10K.
0: There you go.
2: Classic. Thanks to 7 years.
0: All the action's happening. A stall just across from us. What are we going to find over there?
1: You're
2: going to
1: find a bunch of our merch. You're going to see a bunch of our Health Fund members having a chat with you guys and really just bring the hype to the festival. We're just here to be a part of the crowd.
2: More kids here as well.
1: We're within the community, so it's the best time to come meet us and say hello.
2: Big round of applause for these guys. Doing a great job.
0: Some of the races are coming back right now. Look at them go. All right. Clap them in, everyone. Now, just quickly, if people were thinking about switching to your health fund, what's the best bits about Queensland Country Health Fund?
1: We're literally in Townsville.
0: Yeah.
1: From our contact centre to anyone you meet here on the day, live and breathe Townsville.
0: Yeah.
1: Where we all live 10 minutes up the road
2: we'll
1: or 15
2: underway very
1: minutes
2: shortly
1: down
2: with the Townsville
1: road.
2: Board
1: so
2: junior.
1: Why wouldn't you want to hang out with people that are in your community?
0: Yeah.
2: A little bit of a delay.
0: Great stuff. All right. We've got to get on the way. Some of the runners are coming back in now, Miriam, so I'm sorry.
1: Okay.
0: Get down to the Townsville Running Festival. Danny live on Star on the way. No break, boys.
2: Jump back in the line here and get ready.
3: Adam and Donnie's on the way for 10K.
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0: Darwin 063, it is Danny live from the McDonald's Townsville Running Festival, and the action is really ramping up here at Jazeen Barracks. You might have heard before when I was talking to Miriam from the Country Health Fund. The 10K Classic has just returned only minutes ago. Well done, guys. Honestly, 10 kilometres is a huge feat. The Townsville Walton 5K Junior Fun Run and Walk kicked off about 20 minutes ago, and just now the Kennards Hire 5K Fun Run and Walk is kicking off with the Corporate Challenge. So that's a bit of fun. I'll have to track down some of those people and see how they went. Now, coming up at 7:40 is the 2.5K Hero Run. Now, today is really, really important because what we're here to do is raise money for Ronald McDonald House Charities, and their programs are run by hardworking team of staff and volunteers and aided by the support of donors, sponsors, partners and local community events like today, really. 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

0: Adam and Donnie, Start 106.3. Hope you've had a great weekend and are having a great Sunday. We'll see you tomorrow.
1: I'm very nervous about this. Adam will not tell me what it is, but he has a huge life update that he says is good and I have to stop guessing what it is.
0: It's going to be massive, mate. You just wait till tomorrow. It'll all be unveiled. Adam and Donnie, Star 106.3. See you tomorrow. Huge update.

0: 96.3, yeah. It is Danny live from the McDonald's at Townsville Running Festival, and I've found Adam Bailey. G'day, mate. How are you going?
1: Hey, Danny. Really well. Really well.
0: You seem very chipper this morning, considering I saw you at Ladbrokes Ladies' Day yesterday.
1: Yeah, no, Ladbrokes Ladies' Day yesterday was fantastic. So many of the community coming out watching the horses run.
0: Yeah.
1: And today, obviously, it's marathon day and running day. So
0: yeah.
1: Seeing so many of our community out, enjoying the sunshine, enjoying the beautiful weather, the crisp morning.
0: Yeah.
1: And working up a sweat.
0: Very well. Working up a sweat. You are all decked out in what appears to be running clothes. Are you competing today?
1: I'm not competing. No, I'm out supporting all the various runners in their various events and trying to run from one event to another to make sure I'm there to support them.
0: Okay, yeah, I think you're doing a great job. What's your favourite race today? What's the one that always pricks your ears?
1: Well, the marathon. I think big respect for everyone who wants to run over 40Ks. In my book, that's why they invented cars and push bikes. But to run that distance and to stick with it is a fantastic achievement for everyone who's entering and even giving it a go.
0: You know, they started at 4:45 this morning. What were you doing at that time?
1: I was actually up.
0: Good on you.
1: No, up and getting ready to come here. So, I wasn't here at 4:45. It's still dark at that point.
0: Yeah.
1: But made sure as soon as sun was up, got here and been walking around talking to various members of the community today and just seeing what drives them. And it's great to see the corporates getting involved.
0: Yeah,
1: it's great to see the kids out there in the 10K run.
0: Yeah.
1: And like I said, the marathon runners, anyone who wants to attempt a 40K run and has trained up to this point, good on them for getting the start line and very well done for giving it a go.
0: Now, Macca's play a huge part in the Townsville Running Festival. What's your favourite Macca's feed?
1: Oh, I'm partial to a quarter pounder.
0: Nice.
1: When they used to do I probably still do the double quarter pounder with cheese.
0: Yeah.
1: When that first came out back in the early 2000s,
0: very
1: that was my go-to.
0: The OG. All right, legend, I'll let you get back to it. Thanks so much for joining me.
1: Thanks, Danny.
0: It is Danny live on Star 106.3. Get down here. Still plenty more action at the McDonald's Townsville Running Fair.

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13: Good morning, I'm James Roy. So the gold medals have come thick and fast for our Aussies in Glasgow overnight. In fact, we've picked up 9 more gold. That includes in the women's mile where Abby Caldwell's told 7 she's rapt to have led an Australian clean sweep.
14: So privileged to be here with 2 other Australians. Like, that's a dream for me to get the clean sweep on the podium. It's an absolute privilege.
13: Our men took out the 4x100 metre relay. Curtis Marshall is the men's pole vault champ. Gold also in the 10K women's walking, the boxing, the javelin, the disc. And Rhiannon Clark took out the women's 200 metres T38. Well, more trouble is brewing on the cost of living front. Industry groups fear the effects of tomorrow's end of the 16 cent a litre fuel excise discount will flow through to supermarket checkouts. But the Energy Minister, Chris Bowen, says the relief had to end at some stage.
15: I think Australians have understood, as we've made crystal clear all the way through, this was a temporary measure.
13: Spirit lovers are also in for a shock, with the booze excise also rising tomorrow. A teenager's died in a crash in central Queensland overnight. The 19-year-old woman was a passenger in a ute that lost control near Gladstone just before 10 o'clock, while a man's fighting for life after he was run over by his own car that was stolen from his driveway in Melbourne's northeast. And the US has issued a fresh travel warning for the Middle East. It's warning Americans already there to consider leaving or be prepared to leave should the situation escalate further, while those planning trips should think again.
12: Amazing Grace Early Learning. 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
13: Newcastle has ended Brisbane's hopes of going back-to-back with a 30-8 thrashing of the Broncos at Suncorp, but Knights coach Justin Holbrook is just relieved to snap a 3-game losing streak.
16: Yeah, really happy. We've come off a few weeks of, you know, competing hard and just falling short, so to come up here tonight and have that performance, yeah, I'm really thrilled.
13: And the Lions have made it a night to forget for Brisbane sporting fans. They've gone down to Carlton by 76 in the AFL, while the Giants were 12-point winners over Port.
12: From laptops to desktops, Joyce Main Computers powers modern tech.
0: It is a top of 26 degrees today. Partly cloudy, but not at the moment down at Jazina Barracks. The sky is a beautiful blue. Looks like we've got tops of 26 for Monday. Some light cloud coverage tomorrow and no rain is on the radio. On the radar as yet. Now, right now, it is 18 degrees. It feels a little warmer down at Jazina Barracks.
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0: I am living my childhood dream right now. I do love a running festival, yes. But Ronald McDonald?
19: Hello, Danny. How are you?
0: Oh, my lordy. We finally meet.
19: It's so good to see you in person. I listen to you on the radio and I think, I wonder what she looks like.
0: Oh, there you go.
19: She's cute. Whoa.
0: No. I look like I've been out haunting houses, Ronald. I haven't had much sleep this last night.
19: Well, it could be because of the Townsville Running Festival.
0: That's right.
19: Yeah.
0: Now, what's been your favourite part of today?
19: Oh, well, we've been over there starting some of the races and that's always exciting.
0: Yeah.
19: Doing a few warm-ups, getting people stretched and ready to go and then saying, off you go.
0: Are you going to go in the mascot race?
19: Well, I'll be starting the mascot race.
0: Starting it. Okay.
19: Oh, I have a very important
0: fantastic job.
19: Oh, yeah.
0: This is my absolute dream because I love McDonald's. I really do. Do you eat a lot of McDonald's? What's your favourite Macca's meal?
19: Oh, depends. Every day it's something else.
0: Yeah?
19: Yeah, yeah. Okay. What's yours?
0: Oh, thanks for asking. You're the first person. I was dying for someone to ask me that today. I love a large cheeseburger meal with no meat on the cheeseburger. On a steamed bun.
19: Okay, let me write that down.
0: Steamed
19: bun. All right, I'll see what I can do.
0: Great stuff.
19: Would you like fries with that?
0: Of course.
19: Okay.
0: Of course. All right, well, it's so nice to meet you. I'm going to let you go start some more races.
19: Thank you, Danny. It's a pleasure to meet you. And whenever I'm in Townsville, I always listen to Star FM.
0: Oh, love you. Awesome. Well, you heard it here. Ronald McDonald's down here. There's plenty of stalls. Red Bull, some races are wrapping up. It is the McDonald's Townsville Running Festival, and we're going to play some more tunes right now on Star.

0: Ronald McDonald racing towards us. Now, it's not every day you welcome a brand new baby into the world and then line up for a running event, and that's exactly like my friend Cal has done right now. Hello, Cal.
1: Hey, Danny, how you doing?
0: Oh, man. So, just to set the scene for everybody at home, yes. You are Keely, who works at Star 106.3's partner.
1: Yep.
0: And you've got a brand new baby at home. Congratulations.
1: Thank you very much. Yeah, he's, like a week and a couple of days old now.
0: Wow. Okay. Was he already up this morning? Because I think your race, did you do the 4:45?
1: No, I started at 6:10. I just did the half today. Courageously, my wife, the last couple of days, she has put her hand up and said, I will take him for these two nights, yeah. And I could go sleep in the spare room, so yes. I get a good sleep. So, and I walked in to give her the monitor for our eldest son around 3:30 this morning. And I said, oh, how did you go last night? And it was only a thumbs down reply. So I assume that it hasn't gone well, but she really does deserve a medal for the last couple of days. So, yeah, thanks, Keels.
0: Oh, she is a legend.
1: Yep.
0: Now, how did the run go today?
1: Yep, it went pretty good. Got a PB, so you can't be too disappointed. Yep. I did it in just under 126, so I was happy with that.
0: All I'm hearing is you ran for an hour and 26 minutes.
1: Correct. So,
0: no way.
1: Sort of averaged like 4 minute pace. So it was a PB, so can't be too disappointed, but I was sort of hoping for a little bit better.
0: But. That's crazy, man. But also very, very incredible. Do you listen to anything when you're running, or are you just like, your own thoughts?
1: Look, when I'm racing, I'm just raw dogging it. And I'm only just thinking about racing, but in training, I've got headphones, so listen to stuff training, but racing, I'm just focus on the race.
0: Yeah. What's next for you?
1: I am doing the Melbourne Full Marathon in October.
0: Wow. Okay.
1: So I'm going down to do that. So this is sort of like a bit of a training run for that, basically.
0: Man, you're super impressive. And Keely is as well. You are both super fit. You are my fitspo. But you've got to tell me this. What's harder, competing in your running event this morning or surviving a sleepless night with a new bub?
1: Well, this will be the real test because I'm in for it tonight.
0: She's
1: because look, she's taken on for the team the last two nights.
0: Yeah.
1: I know I'm down tonight.
0: Yeah.
1: So maybe let's do this interview tomorrow morning and I'll get back to you, which is the harder one.
0: Great stuff. All right, legend. I'll let you go and enjoy yourself today. Thank you so much and congratulations on a great run.
1: Thank you very much, Danny. See ya.
0: It is Danny Lai from the McDonald's Townsville Running Festival. Get down here, coffee, food, and just cheer on your friends and family.
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0: Mr. Townsville Running Festival. Boy, it's been a great morning so far. It is not over yet, and not everyone involved with the Townsville Running Festival is out on the course. Some people are using events like this as motivation for their own health and well-being goals. I would like to introduce you to my big, big, big boss. There's Stu, he's my big boss, and this is our big, big boss, Brad. How are you, mate?
1: I'm really good, Danny. How are you?
0: Oh, I'm really well. I'm so glad to see you here today because you've actually started your own fitness journey. Tell us about that.
1: So I've been fortunate enough to join 29 other people as part of 30 doing the Breaking Point Challenge this year with raising funds for The Cure Starts Now.
0: Yeah,
1: so it's been awesome. We're sort of halfway through our training in the lead up to the 30-hour challenge in October.
0: Yep. Now, what made you be involved with something like the Breaking Point Challenge?
1: Obviously through the stations we have a fair bit to do with The Cure Starts Now through things like Convoy and the Gala and those sorts of things. So, and some of our team did the Breaking Point Challenge last year with Donnie and Keels.
0: Yeah.
1: So, you know, it was like you sort of touched on before, it's an inspirational sort of event, seeing these people, what they go through, and also hearing the stories about some of these families with their kids going through some pretty tough stuff with childhood brain cancer. So there's that sort of emotional element, but also, you know, obviously to kickstart my health and get back into the swing of things. So it's been fantastic.
0: Are you feeling better for it?
1: I definitely am. We get worked pretty hard, and everyone's really committed. Like it's a crew of local sort of business owners and personalities and that sort of thing. It's pretty cool. So great bunch of people, really supportive, and there's some really awesome stories even from the group. But yeah, like I'm feeling a lot stronger than I did when I started. Put it that way, which was a low benchmark.
0: No, not at all. Well, you're looking good. You're sounding good. Do you reckon next year? I'm just having a look at what we've got here. Can we sign you up for the POA corporate challenge?
1: That sounds pretty good, mate.
0: Yeah?
1: The guys at POA are great, Mitch and the guys, so yep, count me in.
0: Oh, okay, I don't know how long that is, so we'll just keep that little bit of audio. All right, man, thank you so much. It's so good to see you here today, and thanks for the chat.
1: Thanks, Danny.
0: It is Danny live from the McDonald's Townsville Running Festival. Get down here. Stalls are plenty. Jake and the star team are here. Heaps of free stuff as well.
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0: All of that and more still to be announced at the iHeartRadio Music Festival 2026 in Vegas. 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

0: Duffers, Sunny Federa on Star 106.3. It is Danny live at the McDonald's Townsville Running Festival. And boy, is it a big sigh of relief to see this man right now, Councillor Brady Ellis. Hello.
1: G'day, love. How you going?
0: I love seeing you because how many years in radio have you got?
1: About 10. It was a decade.
0: Beautiful. Mm. All right. So expect to do the heavy lifting right now. But
1: right, here we go.
0: You are here in the KX Reformer Pilates presence. What are you guys doing in your tent?
1: Yeah, so not much, essentially. We're just offering a bit of shade to people. In the past, we did bring reformers down here to show people.
0: Yeah.
1: But the studios are too busy today. We didn't have any spare ones. So if you want to come down and just look at our KX Pilates tent, you can do that.
0: I was not expecting that. I really... Good for you. All right. You got your couple of kids here. Is there any race in particular that these guys are looking out for?
1: Look, I reckon next year, little Soph, she's 4 at the moment. Yep. She's geared up for the 2.5K hero run. So I reckon I'll do that with her next year. But it's just nice to be here checking it out. There's so many friends and different KX clients that we meet.
0: Yep.
1: Like, oh, I did the 10, I did the 15 or whatever it is. It's nice just to be here.
0: Well, I think at 9:10 today, along the sidelines is going to be a bit of a lull. It is the mascot race. It's only 200 metres, but I think there's going to be some funny characters. So if you are cruising around with the kids today, get amongst that at 9:10. The presentations for the whole Townsville Running Festival will be at 9:30. And Brady, do you want to take us into the news?
1: Yeah. Oh, I remember how to do this. Star 106.3.
0: Yeah.
1: Do we say today's best music? Is that
0: no, Star 106.3. Maybe give Adam and Donnie a plug because they'll be back at 6 o'clock on Monday.
1: Star 106.3. Adam and Donnie are getting asleep until 6 a.m. Monday morning. You can tune in and you can win some cash and prizes. News is next.
0: Well done, Brady. All right. I'll be back 9 o'clock on Monday doing 20 songs in a row. Steal My Standby starts tomorrow. If you haven't registered at star1063.com.au, please do that ASAP. Have a beautiful Sunday. We're going to jump in the newsroom next on Star. 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
3: 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Three people have been arrested and charged with weapons offences from a property in Burdekin.
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7: G'day, Townsville. Wallabies captain Harry Wilson here. You turned it on last year, so let's do it again in 2026. It's Australia v Japan on Saturday the 15th of August at Queensland Country Bank Stadium, and we need North Queensland right behind us. You got us over the line last year, and your Wallabies need you again. 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
4: Good morning, I'm James Royce. It's been raining medals in Glasgow for our Aussies who've added another 10 gold to their swag. That includes to our men who took out the 4x100 metre relay. Our women clean swept the mile, while Curtis Marshall is the first Australian man to win gold at three back-to-back games after he took out the men's pole vault.
5: It's phenomenal. I've always wanted that to go three-peat, back-to-back-to-back. Men's pole vault champion, I don't think it's ever been done in history, so yeah, couldn't be happier.
4: On seven there, we now have 65 gold, 41 silver and 52 bronze, England's next best with 26 gold medals. Back home, and the parents of murdered schoolboy Daniel Morcombe are backing calls for a national public register of alleged child abusers. Bruce and Denise Morcombe say parents need a simple way to find out whether offenders are working at their children's childcare centres. Filling up the car gets more expensive from tomorrow, with a 16 cent a litre fuel excise cut ending at midnight tonight, although experts say it could be a couple of days before all servos pass that on. Some medical groups are calling for the money spent on urgent care clinics to be diverted to GPs and emergency departments, claiming they aren't easing pressure on our hospitals. The AMA's emergency medicine representative says they're having a minuscule effect while costing taxpayers up to five times more than a regular GP visit. And the master plan for the Brisbane Olympics precinct will be unveiled today and includes two pedestrian bridges linking the main stadium with the aquatic centre.
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4: Well, the Broncos premiership defence is officially over thanks to last night's 30-6 loss to Newcastle, although coach Michael Maguire says it wasn't through a lack of effort.
6: You can't fault how they try. Unfortunately, at the moment, we're not getting things going our way.
4: Earlier, it was the Panthers over the Raiders. In AFL, Brisbane's copped a 76-point belting from Carlton in Melbourne, while the Giants' hopes of a wildcard spot remain alive after their 12-point win over the Power in Adelaide.
3: Joyce Main Townsville, your home of the latest in computer and mobile technology. The choice is Joyce.
7: A partly cloudy morning with a top of 26 today. Overnight low tonight of 15 into Monday. 26 on our cards for our Monday. A few light winds coming our way in the morning. Some east-northeasterlies during the day and much lighter in the afternoon. Tomorrow, it is an overnight low of 14.
8: 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Who really cares? 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

0: 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Happy Sunday morning to you.
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0: What a glorious Sunday morning. I'm not going to lie to you. Could have stayed in bed all day, but I wanted to hang out with you and be here in the Star Studios live, local, and hanging out together. I got your Sunday morning soundtrack, as I like to call it. Lots of events happening around town today, so stick around for that one. Of course, Connor's Markets and Willow's Markets are already up and firing for the day. If you went out to the Balgal Beach Markets yesterday, hope you had a nice morning out there. It would have been superb. The wind has died off, the sun is out, and it is shining. Plus, your playlist is looking pretty good. Queen's up next. Josh Force, Like a Prayer, bit of Snake Hips. All coming your way this Sunday morning here at Star.
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0: Happy Sunday morning to you, and thanks, Danny, for handing me over the reins this morning. She was down at the Townsville Running Fest, cheering on those runners as they crossed the finish line. There is still a lot on today. You can still head down and enjoy some of the festivities down the Strandway. Townsville Running Fest has wrapped up, but a lot of people will still just be hanging around, having a good time.
1: 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Hey.
0: For those not heading to the Strand and looking for something a little bit different, you can check out Dark Side Emporium Alternate Market. 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You've got your gothic home decor, vintage clothes, crystals, jewelry, books, artwork. Plenty of wonderful treasures from lots of local artists as well. 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Food and drink is available from the venue, so a good afternoon out. If a drink is what you want in your hand this afternoon, and I'm talking about a nice little soft drink, of course, the Wine Bar. Have your Sunday sessions from 3 o'clock. It is free. You just got to pay your own way once you get there. To head down, enjoy your afternoon. The Australian Festival of Chamber Music is giving Townsville a chance to enjoy free live music with their outreach concert from 6 p.m. at the Denise Glasgow Performing Arts Centre. That's at the Pimlico High School. Free and no bookings are required. It's a great day across Townsville to have a great day. And the playlist coming up for you is looking good too. Delta Goodrum on there with her new stuff. Hologram up next on Star.
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0: Adam and Donnie start 106.3. I hope you've had a great weekend and are having a great Sunday. We'll see you tomorrow.
1: I'm very nervous about this. Adam will not tell me what it is, but he has a huge life update that he says is good and I have to stop guessing what it is.
0: It's going to be massive, mate. You just wait till tomorrow. It'll all be unveiled. Adam and Donnie star 106.3. See you tomorrow. Huge.

0: across Townsville today. It is looking nice and sunny. Maybe you're listening to us on the iHeart app. Hello, wherever you are as well, you can get the iHeart app absolutely free and download it and take Star anywhere you go. Maybe you're heading away for the weekend. Take us with you. Send us some voice notes of what you get up to. We love hearing what listeners get up to on the weekend. You can also call us anytime during the week on 1300 00 1063. That's our number. Adam and Donnie on from 6 a.m. Danny from 9 and myself from 1. There's always someone here in the studios at Star 106.3. Up next is our news, sport and weather, and then a bit of Tay Tay on our Sunday morning soundtrack. Wonder how she got there. A banger from Jet I haven't heard for a while.
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5: Good morning, I'm James Royce. More history in Glasgow for our Aussies who've added 10 more gold medals to their swag overnight. This includes 7 on the track, including to Curtis Marshall. He took out the men's pole vault for a 3rd games in a row. Earlier, our women swept the mile. Our men took out the 4x100 metres relay. But heartache for our diamonds in the netball. They lost their semi-final to Jamaica. A former Nationals leader reckons the government has made the wrong call by ending the fuel excise discount tomorrow as originally planned. David Littleproud's told Nine they should wait until the Middle East saga calms down.
6: This conflict could go on for some time and could escalate. So I think the government shouldn't put this back on the shelf. They should be very alive to the fact that this has a huge impact, not just on households, but on businesses.
5: More lives lost on Australia's roads overnight. A 19-year-old woman died in a crash near Gladstone in central Queensland, while an 18-year-old man died after he was hit by a car on Adelaide's Hindley Street. A man is fighting for life after he was run over while trying to stop a man from stealing his car in Melbourne's northeast. It's triggered a manhunt, with the offender fleeing the scene in the stolen vehicle. Some medical groups want Canberra to redirect the taxpayer money it's spending on urgent care clinics to hospital emergency departments and GPs. And one of the stars of The Sopranos has died. Vincent Pastore played Big Pussy in the mobster series. The 80-year-old was found dead in his home in the Bronx.
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5: The Knights have put the final nail in the coffin for Brisbane's premiership defence with a 30-6 belting at Suncorp. But Broncos lock Pat Carrigan denies the season's now a write-off.
7: It's disappointing that, you know, our year's finishing, but we still got a lot to play for and a lot of boys in that change room that mean a lot to this club, and, you know, that's what we're going to keep doing.
5: A bad night for Brisbane as well in the AFL, with injuries to Kitty Coleman and Ryan Lester further souring last night's 76-point loss to Carlton, while GWS down Port by 12.
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8: 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Overnight low tonight of 15 into Monday. 26